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8: Your AccuWeather forecast. Tonight will be mainly clear with warm and humid conditions as temperatures drop to 72 degrees. Tomorrow is expected to be sunny with near record temperatures reaching a high of 98 degrees and continued humidity. Tomorrow night will be clear to partly cloudy with lows around 74 degrees. Moving into Friday, expect partly sunny skies with near record temperatures again peaking at 97 degrees. There's a chance of a gusty thunderstorm in the afternoon on Friday. For AccuWeather, I'm meteorologist Jason Caterina.

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What we have here is a failure to communicate. That is misunderstanding. I am Ted Bennett, having a good time on a Wednesday night, thinking about the weekend and warm weather. And Madonna, here for you, the material girl, on 93.3 WBZD.

0: 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We do invite you to make it a full afternoon in Hughesville. 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

0: 93.3 WBZ Day on a Wednesday night. Tell her about it. It is Billy Joel along with Ted Bennett. Coming up next hour, we've got the Eagles, the Counting Crows, and we're on the lookout for extreme heat warning from noon today, actually till 8 o'clock on Friday. Then that heat advisory will kick in from 8 p.m. Friday through the 8 p.m. hour on Saturday. We'll get through it. But, man, when you look at some of these real fields, right around 105 tomorrow and 110 on Friday.
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Here's Elena Miles on a Wednesday night at 93.3 WBZD.

0: 93.3 WBZD with Creedence Clearwater Revival on to Ted Bennett Wednesday night. And a reminder to make a splash. 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We're giving away a beautiful 15-foot carbon diamond series above ground pool package valued at more than $8,000, including a Hayward Pro Series filter, a ladder liner pool kit, and a winter coverage. 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

0: 93.3 WBZD. We've got all the H's in order. Hot, hazy, and humid for the next couple of days, but we're going to get through this July typical weather, right? July 4th, the big 250. Hey, welcome aboard WBZD, Teddy B and you till midnight. And along the way, we've got the Bengals, some good stuff from Green Day and Jay Giles Band on a Wednesday night at WBZD.
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8: Weather. Your AccuWeather forecast. Tonight will be mainly clear with warm and humid conditions as temperatures drop to 72 degrees. Tomorrow is expected to be sunny with near record temperatures reaching a high of 98 degrees and continued humidity. Tomorrow night will be clear to partly cloudy with lows around 74 degrees. Moving into Friday, expect partly sunny skies with near record temperatures again peaking at 97 degrees. There's a chance of a gusty thunderstorm in the afternoon on Friday. For AccuWeather, I'm meteorologist Jason Catarina.

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0: Heading down the freeway of love at 93.3 WBZD. Aretha Franklin for you. 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

93.3, it's WBCD, and I am Ted Bennett. Into the bewitching hour of midnight we progress. We'll get there. It's REM time, the one I love. It's a dedication to WBCD.

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10: Weather. Your AccuWeather forecast. Tonight will be mainly clear with warm and humid conditions as temperatures drop to 72 degrees. Tomorrow is expected to be sunny with near record temperatures reaching a high of 98 degrees and continued humidity. Tomorrow night will be clear to partly cloudy with lows around 74 degrees. Moving into Friday, expect partly sunny skies with near record temperatures again peaking at 97 degrees. There's a chance of a gusty thunderstorm in the afternoon on Friday. For AccuWeather, I'm meteorologist Jason Caterina.

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0: Bonnie Tyler, 93.3 WBZD. And as Hall & Oates say, I'm out of touch. I'm out of time. Have a good night. We'll be back together for our Thursday edition as we get closer to the Big 250 and our fireworks celebration in Hughesville. It's going to be a good time. We'll talk about that tomorrow as we get closer to that great event. Thanks for letting me hang out with you tonight. We'll talk to you tomorrow at 7 right here on WBZD.
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4: Weather. Your AccuWeather forecast. Tonight will be mainly clear with warm and humid conditions as temperatures drop to 72 degrees. Tomorrow is expected to be sunny with near record temperatures reaching a high of 98 degrees and continued humidity. Tomorrow night will be clear to partly cloudy with lows around 74 degrees. Moving into Friday, expect partly sunny skies with near record temperatures again peaking at 97 degrees. There's a chance of a gusty thunderstorm in the afternoon on Friday. For AccuWeather, I'm meteorologist Jason Catarina. WBZ.

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6: Weather. Your AccuWeather forecast. Tonight will be mainly clear with warm and humid conditions as temperatures drop to 72 degrees. Tomorrow is expected to be sunny with near record temperatures reaching a high of 98 degrees and continued humidity. Tomorrow night will be clear to partly cloudy with lows around 74 degrees. Moving into Friday, expect partly sunny skies with near record temperatures again peaking at 97 degrees. There's a chance of a gusty thunderstorm in the afternoon on Friday. For AccuWeather, I'm meteorologist Jason Caterina. W-

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6: Valley Weather. Your AccuWeather forecast. Tonight will be mainly clear with warm and humid conditions as temperatures drop to 72 degrees. Tomorrow is expected to be sunny with near record temperatures reaching a high of 98 degrees and continued humidity. Tomorrow night will be clear to partly cloudy with lows around 74 degrees. Moving into Friday, expect partly sunny skies with near-record temperatures again peaking at 97 degrees. There's a chance of a gusty thunderstorm in the afternoon on Friday. For AccuWeather, I'm meteorologist Jason Caterina.

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0: 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It's liquid aloha in every sip. 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The grand prize winner will be drawn Monday, August 10th, 2026. 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
1: Weather. Your AccuWeather forecast. Tonight will be mainly clear with warm and humid conditions as temperatures drop to 72 degrees. Tomorrow is expected to be sunny with near record temperatures reaching a high of 98 degrees and continued humidity. Tomorrow night will be clear to partly cloudy with lows around 74 degrees. Moving into Friday, expect partly sunny skies with near record temperatures again peaking at 97 degrees. There's a chance of a gusty thunderstorm in the afternoon on Friday. For AccuWeather, I'm meteorologist Jason Catarina. W-

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4: 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Valley
5: Weather. Your AccuWeather forecast. Tonight will be mainly clear with warm and humid conditions as temperatures drop to 72 degrees. Tomorrow is expected to be sunny with near record temperatures reaching a high of 98 degrees and continued humidity. Tomorrow night will be clear to partly cloudy with lows around 74 degrees. Moving into Friday, expect partly sunny skies with near record temperatures again peaking at 97 degrees. There's a chance of a gusty thunderstorm in the afternoon on Friday. For AccuWeather, I'm meteorologist Jason Caterina. 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

Good morning and welcome to Thursday, July 2nd at the Jake Michaels Morning Show on Classic Hits 93.3. And coming up this hour, what's happening? A look at some of the events happening around the Susquehanna Valley. And I'll tell you where Williamsport lands on the list of best places to live in Pennsylvania. Thank you for making the Jake Michaels Morning Show a part of your day.

0: Gonna feel like you're walking on the sun today. 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Hope your day is off to a great start. Got a busy morning ahead, so thank you for letting me be a part of it. We've got partly cloudy skies and 74 to start. Going to be a sunny, hot, and humid day today with an afternoon high. Yeah, we may break 100 today. Coming up this hour, it's what's happening with a look at some of the great events taking place around the Susquehanna Valley. Plus, I'll tell you where Williamsport landed on the latest list of the best places to live in Pennsylvania. And the ranking might surprise you. After 6, Freddie Hammer joins us with all the latest local news to get you caught up on what's happening around the valley. At 7:25, it's your chance to win with the Classic Hits Timeline. 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
1: 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The grand prize winner will be drawn Monday, August 10th, 2026. 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
10: Weather. Your AccuWeather forecast. Tonight will be mainly clear with warm and humid conditions as temperatures drop to 72 degrees. Tomorrow is expected to be sunny with near record temperatures reaching a high of 98 degrees and continued humidity. Tomorrow night will be clear to partly cloudy with lows around 74 degrees. Moving into Friday, expect partly sunny skies with near-record temperatures again peaking at 97 degrees. There's a chance of a gusty thunderstorm in the afternoon on Friday. For AccuWeather, I'm meteorologist Jason Caterina. W-

Classic Hits 93.3. And if it feels like everybody you know has an Amazon package showing up, well, you're not imagining it. Americans spent a staggering $26.4 billion during Amazon's four Prime Days last week. That's up more than 9% from last year. The average order, just under $48. Apparently, a lot of us found at least one thing we just couldn't live without.

534. We've got mainly clear skies and 74 degrees. Classic hits, 93.3. What's happening? 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This is a semi-formal fundraising event that benefits community projects in the Dominican Republic, and it happens on Wednesday, July 22nd from 5:30 until 8 with dinner at 6:30 at the Ginetti in downtown Williamsport. 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

0: Live Classic Hits 93.3. Sunny, hot, and humid today with an afternoon high 100. That's almost painful to say. We've got partly cloudy skies this morning, 73. And how about a little hometown pride? U.S. News and World Report is out with its list of the best places to live in Pennsylvania. And Williamsport landed at, what do you think? What do you think? 4, 5, 8, 10? Nope. Williamsport landed at number 2 in the entire state, which puts it ahead of Altoona, which came in right behind it at number 3. Now, the rankings looked at things like quality of life, value, job market, and overall desirability. But around here, we already knew Williamsport had a lot going for it. I mean, we've got the Little League World Series. We've got historic Bowman Field. We got good stuff. The Susquehanna River, Penn College, Lake Cumming College, a growing downtown, just enough traffic to complain about without it actually being, you know, like big city traffic. So I guess congratulations, a pat on the back to Williamsport, number 2 in Pennsylvania. But number 1, if you're asking us. Water cooler audio, the hottest trending sound bites on the planet, the stuff you're going to be talking about at the water cooler later today.
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3: A male Swiftie points out the uphill battle Travis Kelce faces when trying to write his wedding vows.
4: Travis Kelce has to write wedding vows for the Taylor Swift, the same Taylor Swift that is in the Songwriting Hall of Fame. Travis Kelce's claim to fame, as far as like writing, is when he tweeted out that he saw a squirrel eating a piece of bread. Not only that, he misspelled squirrel.
3: Reese Witherspoon got the idea for her Legally Blonde prequel series after watching the show Wednesday.
5: I had just watched that Wednesday Addams show on Netflix with my son, and I thought, what if we did Elle Woods in high school? And you see her origin story and how she became this very ambitious young girl. And it became sort of the story of Elle Woods and her mom and how her mom encourages her.
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6: It is 101 degrees outside. Why are you wearing a hoodie?
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6: 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You're out here smelling like onions and perfume because you're out here wanting to wear a hoodie in 101 degree weather.
7: Oh, what? 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

Good Thursday morning. How you doing? Jake in with you, Classic Hits 93.3, and I've got a great one lined up for you this morning. Coming up this hour, I've got the scoop on a legendary night of music coming to the Journey Bank Community Arts Center. 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Don't go anywhere. 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

0: Classic hits, 93.3, a very appropriate song for this morning. Foreigner, Hot-Blooded, 7 minutes after 6. We've got clear skies and 74. Going to be a sunny, hot, and humid day today with an afternoon high right around 100. We just missed it yesterday, Freddie.
1: Oh, my gosh. No records for us.
0: Just missed it. 99, I believe, is what Joe said was our official high in Williamsport yesterday. I think the record high was 102.
1: Okay.
0: So we had a couple of degrees to go before we got that. But we're going to come close today for sure.
1: My little thermostat said 102, but then it backed down to 98.
0: Yeah.
1: Well, darn.
0: Oh, shucks.
1: A little cooling trend.
0: So, yeah, going to be another hot one today for certainly in the Susquehanna Valley and tomorrow as well. Be safe. If you got to be outside, make sure you're taking plenty of breaks and drinking lots of water and keeping yourself hydrated. Hopefully, if you have a boss that, you know, says, you got to work outside. Well, I mean, hopefully if you have a job that you have to work outside,
1: there you go.
0: Your boss says, come inside.
1: Right. That's nice.
0: Yeah, it's nice. Anyway, how you doing here on this Thursday morning?
1: I'm all right, but I didn't have electric overnight.
0: What?
1: I've had had an electric outage, and I don't know why. I think it was a tree came down on wires back in Southside.
0: Oh, so we had an outage.
1: And so you got to get dressed by, like, your phone light.
0: Yeah.
1: Take a shower in the dark.
0: It's horrible. Did you have AC?
1: No.
0: Oh.
1: I know. That's what woke me up. I was like, where's my fan?
0: That's terrible.
1: So yeah, that's been twice now in the past week that's happened.
0: Oh, really?
1: So I don't know what's going on
0: back
1: there.
0: Wow. Of all nights to lose AC.
1: The hottest night of the year. But my apartment's kind of like in a little segment where there's not a lot of sun. Okay. So it does keep it. It
0: kinda
1: wasn't
0: cool.
1: Like horrible, but my bed was too hot.
0: Yeah, without question.
1: Evidently.
0: Had to be.
1: So yeah. So hopefully, I think I got the little notice that it's back on.
0: Oh, well,
1: so
0: that's good.
1: So my cat's okay.
0: All right. Jeez. Well, yeah, hopefully it stays on for you, too.
1: Let's not have this happen again.
0: Well, you know, and it's unfortunate. Now, we don't know the reason why you lost power, but it is unfortunate. These kinds of hot events lead to power outages because everybody's running ACs and, you know.
1: Exactly.
0: It's a lot of strain on the grid. So, yeah, these kind of things can happen. So we just got to buckle down and bear with it, I guess.
1: Have a little bucket of ice for your feet.
0: There you go. What do you got coming up for us in news?
1: Well, a former New Columbia couple is facing allegations of child sexual abuse and mistreatment, and cooling centers open in Williamsport for the extreme heat. We'll check that, plus WBZD Sports coming up after Fox News.
2: Fox News, I'm Ted Linder. The United States is moving on to the round of 16 of the FIFA World Cup, defeating Bosnia and Herzegovina 2-0 Wednesday.
3: It's a long time, and he's got Balogun making a run off him. Can he get around to that ball?
2: Audio courtesy of Fox, the U.S. taking on Belgium on Monday. The first heat wave of summer 2026 is gripping the central and eastern U.S. ahead of the 4th of July holiday weekend. New Jersey Governor Mikey Sherrill on Wednesday.
4: This is not the type of heat wave we've seen in a while. This, I think the last time was about 14 years ago. This is extreme, extreme heat.
2: More than 65 million people across 20 states are forecast to reach temperatures of 100 degrees this week. Stay up to date with the latest on the heat wave with the Fox Weather app. America's listening to Fox News.
1: Good morning, I'm Freddie Hammer with this 93.3 WBZD News Update. A Union County case involving allegations of child sexual abuse and mistreatment is moving forward in court. State police say Alan and Melissa Keister, formerly of New Columbia, are charged after a young victim reported years of abuse between 2014 and 2020, mostly in White Deer Township. Alan Keister faces multiple felony charges, including rape of a child and endangering the welfare of a child. Melissa Keister is charged with child endangerment and corruption of minors. Both cases were held for court. I-81 South near Frackville was closed for several hours yesterday as state police investigated the death of a Pennsylvania state trooper. Police say Trooper Michael Pajera, assigned to Troop L in Frackville, was conducting a commercial vehicle inspection about 7 a.m. yesterday near mile marker 119 in Cass Township when he was struck by a passing commercial vehicle. That vehicle also hit the truck being inspected and caught fire. Pajera died from his injuries. A Massachusetts man is in custody. A $3 million road improvement project is underway in South Williamsport and DuBoystown. PennDOT says crews are milling and resurfacing Route 654, including Southern Avenue, Riverside Drive, and Euclid Avenue, between Route 15 and Edgewood Avenue. Work is happening overnight from 7 p.m. to 6 a.m., with lane restrictions and flaggers. Starting Monday, Valley Street will be detoured on weekdays for drainage work. The full project is expected to be finished this fall. And cooling centers are open in Williamsport as extreme heat moves here. The city is under extreme heat warnings today through Friday, with temperatures expected to approach record highs. The Williamsport Branch YMCA on Walnut Street will be open as a cooling center from noon to 5. The Salvation Army on Market Street is open 10 a.m. to 3 p.m. today, but closed tomorrow and Saturday for the holiday. And checking WBZD Sports, in Major League Baseball Draft League, the Williamsport Crosscutters blew an early 4-0 lead but bounced back to beat the West Virginia Black Bears in sudden death 5-5 and swept the two-game series. They're back home tonight against the State College Spikes with a 6:35 p.m. first pitch. This will be the final four-game series of the MLB Draft League's first half. Valley
5: weather. Hi, folks, and welcome to another great day to be alive. Snedeker here from WNEP-TV. Officially 99 degrees in Williamsport yesterday. Oh, the official high. If it's going to be 99, it's got to be 100. Come on, let's just get there. It's going to happen today. Friday, sunny, hot, humid, 100, stray thunderstorm. But the weekend, both Saturday, 4th of July, and Sunday, closer to 90, back to the 80s on Sunday. But there will be a few scattered showers and thunderstorms each day. Make it a good day.
0: Thank you, Joe. 6:13. 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
11: Hey, good morning to you, Classic Hits 93.3. I'm Jake Michaels, and thank you so much for tuning in this morning, spending a part of your day right here with me, 24 minutes after 6. Partly sunny, 74. Going to be a sunny, hot, and humid day today. No getting around it. Look for an afternoon high of about 100 on this Thursday, July 2nd. Day 183, 182 left in the year today. World UFO Day. It's Made in the USA Day. Raspberry Cheesecake Day. I'll take a slice of that. Thank you very much. And it's World Sports Journalist Day. Two more days until Independence Day and 67 until Labor Day. Coming up tomorrow, the Mega Millions lottery worth $511 million. And nobody won last night's Powerball, so the jackpot for that climbs up to $396 million for Saturday.
12: And now we open the book on this date in history.
11: All right, it was on this date in 1566 that clairvoyant Nostradamus had a heart attack and died at the age of 62. You know, you would have thought he would have seen that coming. In 1881, President James A. Garfield was shot by Charles Godot, a disappointed office seeker at the Washington Railroad Station. Garfield would die 2.5 months later on September 19th. In 1926, the United States Army Air Corps was created. In 1932, the term New Deal was introduced by Franklin D. Roosevelt in his speech accepting the Democratic nomination for the presidency. Pilot Amelia Earhart and navigator Fred Noonan disappeared over the Pacific Ocean on this date in 1937. Their whereabouts still officially unknown. In 1947, an object crashed near Roswell, New Mexico. The Air Force insisted it was a weather balloon, but eyewitnesses speculated it might have been an alien spacecraft. In 1961, author Ernest Hemingway, A Farewell to Arms, The Old Man and the Sea, For Whom the Bell Tolls, he passed away at the age of 61. President Lyndon Johnson signed into law a Civil Rights Act passed by Congress prohibiting discrimination on the basis of race in public accommodations, voter registration, union membership, employment, and publicly owned or operated facilities. That happened on this date in 1964. In 1971, the movie Shaft, starring Richard Roundtree, opened up. What a great song, too. In 1976, the U.S. Supreme Court ruled the death penalty was not inherently cruel or unusual punishment. The Susan B. Anthony dollar was issued on this date in 1979. 1 year later, 1980, what a funny movie. Airplane, starring Robert Hayes, Julie Haggerty, Lloyd Bridges, Leslie Nielsen, Robert Stack, Peter Graves, Kareem Abdul-Jabbar, Barbara Billingsley, and so many more opened up in theaters. In 1993, Major League Baseball's longest doubleheader ever was played. The San Diego Padres started playing the Phillies at Philadelphia at 4:35 in the afternoon. There was a rain delay, and the game began again at 5:45. Then there were more rain delays. Game 1 finally came to an end at 1:03 a.m. Game 2 got underway at 1:28 a.m., went into extra innings, and finally ended at 4:40 a.m. In 1996, 7 years after they shot their parents to death in the family's Beverly Hills mansion, Lyle and Eric Menendez were sentenced to life in prison without parole. Actor James Stewart passed away on this date in 1997 at the age of 89. In 2001, Liverpool renamed its airport Liverpool Lennon Airport in honor of John Lennon. A statue of John is displayed in the airport, as is the Imagine lyric, "Above Us Only Sky." And finally, in 2001, Vice President Dick Cheney returned to work, flashing an OK sign to reporters 2 days after receiving a new pacemaker. It happened on this date in history.
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0: 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We've got clear skies in 74, sunny, hot, and humid today with an afternoon high approaching near 100. 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
1: 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The Justice Department is directing its staff to bring fraud charges and alleged cases of birth tourism in response to the Supreme Court's birth

0: Most speakers raised concerns about public trust, taxpayer risk, and the impact on immigrant communities. The issue is expected to be on council's agenda Monday night, but a vote is not certain. Pennsylvania state budget is late for the fifth straight year. WHTM says that the lawmakers missed the June 30th deadline, even though the state constitution requires a budget by midnight. Senate Republican leaders say they believe a full spending plan will be ready in the coming weeks. Meanwhile, House and Senate Democrats are again pushing to raise Pennsylvania's $7.25 minimum wage, saying House-passed wage bills have stalled in the Senate, but would pass if brought up for a vote. And cooling centers will be available in Northumberland and Union counties as extreme heat moves in. The Daily Item reports Northumberland County's five adult community centers will extend hours daily till 6 p.m., 8:30 a.m. to 6 p.m. through July 6th. Centers are located in Shamokin, Herndon, Milton, Mount Carmel, and Sunbury. In Union County, a cooling shelter is at St. Paul's United Church of Christ in Lewisburg. That'll be open 8 a.m. to 8 p.m. through Friday. And checking WBZD Sports, in Major League Baseball, it was Guardians over Rangers 9-4, Orioles beat the White Sox 6-1, Tigers beat the Yankees 6-2, Nationals over Red Sox 10-2, Blue Jays beat the Mets 9-3, Phillies over the Pirates 10-6, and A's beat the Dodgers 7-1. Major League Baseball today, Pirates play the Phillies at 12:35 p.m. on MLB.tv. Valley
1: weather. Hi, folks, and welcome to another great day to be alive. Snedeker here from WNEP-TV. Officially 99 degrees in Williamsport yesterday. Oh, the official high. If it's going to be 99, it's got to be 100. Come on, let's just get there. It's going to happen today. Friday, sunny, hot, humid, 100, stray thunderstorm. But the weekend, both Saturday, 4th of July, and Sunday, closer to 90, back to the 80s on Sunday. But there will be a few scattered showers and thunderstorms each day. Make it a good day.
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Coming up, as America gets ready to celebrate its 250th birthday, we're taking a trip through television history. Which classic shows best captured the American experience? Well, the list includes everything from comedy and game shows to sci-fi and late-night legends. That's coming up in just a few minutes. 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

0: 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As America gears up to celebrate its 250th birthday, here's a fun look at the TV shows that helped define the American experience. Think about this. The Ed Sullivan Show introduced America to countless stars. The Rolling Stones, the Beatles, so many. I Love Lucy practically invented the TV sitcom, right? And The Tonight Show has been the nation's late-night tradition for more than 70 years. The list also includes Star Trek, Jeopardy, Sesame Street, MASH, Little House on the Prairie, Happy Days, and Saturday Night Live. Different eras, different styles, but every one of them left a lasting mark on American culture without question. So which one do you think belongs at the very top of the list? Which TV show defines the American experience? I love all those shows that I made mention of, so it's a tough one to pick, I think. Joe Snedeker's got our Storm Tracker 16 Valley Weather details. Joe?
1: Hi, folks, and welcome to another great day to be alive. Snedeker here from WNEP-TV. Officially 99 degrees in Williamsport yesterday. Oh, the official high. If it's going to be 99, it's got to be 100. Come on, let's just get there. It's going to happen today and again tomorrow near 100. No scattered showers today, just sunny, hot, and humid. I was mountain bike riding yesterday in the woods listening to Cheap Trick. Does it get any better on a summer day? In the woods is where you want to go if you want cooler temperatures. It was awesome. Friday, sunny, hot, humid, 100, stray thunderstorm. But the weekend, both Saturday, 4th of July, and Sunday, closer to 90, back to the 80s on Sunday. But there will be a few scattered showers and thunderstorms each day. But I'd say less than an hour or two of total rain. So you can get out and have your fun this 4th of July weekend. The rest, my friend, is up to you. Happy 250. I'm going back in the woods. I'm back to some Cheap Trick. Play some for me. Make it a good day.
0: All right, Joe, I'll play you some Cheap Trick coming up next. As he did say, our high temp yesterday, 99. Actually, at the airport, I think they clocked in at 98. Close enough, right? Our low temp yesterday was 72. The max UV index today, again, extreme at 11. Our sunset, 8:45, and the record high is 99, set back in 1966, so we just might break that today. We've got clear skies and 75.
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0: Hot-blooded, heat of the moment. I wasn't even thinking about it.
1: It's just sort of kismet.
0: 7 minutes after 7 o'clock, clear skies, 76. It is going to be a sunny, hot, and humid day today with an afternoon high approaching 100. You could cool off in your very own swimming pool. We are giving away a beautiful 15-foot Carbon Diamond Series above-ground pool package valued at more than $8,000 with man-made pools and Kona Big Wave. 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Freddie, what's coming up in news?
1: Well, Jake, a former New Columbia couple is facing allegations of child sexual abuse and mistreatment, and cooling centers are open in Williamsport for the extreme heat. We'll check that, plus WBZD Sports coming up after Fox News.
2: News. I'm Sue Guzman. Russia launching a large-scale attack on Ukraine's capital with missiles and drones, killing at least 13 and wounding 86 others. President Trump marking the opening of the Theodore Roosevelt Presidential Library in Medora, North Dakota.
3: His chest swelled with American optimism, confidence, enthusiasm, pride. His heart beat with an unyielding sense of America's destiny.
4: Roosevelt, a New York native, credited his rise to the presidency on his time living in North Dakota.
2: Fox's Jared Halpern and millions of Americans across 20 states under a life-threatening heat dome today.
5: Forecasters are expecting Friday heat indices of 105 in Raleigh, North Carolina, 109 in Memphis, Tennessee, and 110 in Washington, D.C. Extreme heat is the number one weather-related killer in the U.S.
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1: Good morning, I'm Freddie Hammer with this 93.3 WBZD News Update. A Union County case involving allegations of child sexual abuse and mistreatment is moving forward in court. State police say Alan and Melissa Keister, formerly of New Columbia, are charged after a young victim reported years of abuse between 2014 and 2022 in White Deer Township. Alan Keister faces multiple felony charges, including rape of a child and endangering the welfare of a child. Melissa Keister is charged with child endangerment and corruption of minors. Both cases were held for court. I-81 South near Frackville was closed for several hours yesterday as state police investigated the death of a Pennsylvania state trooper. Police say Trooper Michael Pereira, assigned to Troop L in Frackville, was conducting a commercial vehicle inspection around 7 a.m. Wednesday near mile marker 119 in Cass Township when he was struck by a passing commercial vehicle. That vehicle also hit the truck being inspected and caught fire. Pereira died from his injuries, and a Massachusetts man is now in custody. A $3 million road improvement project is underway in South Williamsport and DuBoisTown. PennDOT says crews are milling and resurfacing Route 654, including Southern Avenue, Riverside Drive, and Euclid Avenue, between Route 15 and Edgewood Avenue. Work is happening overnight from 7 p.m. to 6 a.m. with lane restrictions and flaggers. Starting Monday, Valley Street will be detoured on weekdays for drainage work. The full project is expected to be finished this fall. And cooling centers are open in Williamsport as extreme heat's in their area. The city's under an extreme heat warning through 8 p.m. Friday, with temperatures expected to approach record highs. The Williamsport branch YMCA on Walnut Street will be open as a cooling center from noon to 5. The Salvation Army on Market Street's open 10 to 3 today, but closed Friday and Saturday for the holiday. And checking WBZD Sports, in World Cup men's soccer, England held off Congo 2-1 after an extra time to move on. Belgium also stayed alive with a dramatic 3-2 win over Senegal. And the U.S. is through to the round of 16 after a 2-0 win over Bosnia-Herzegovina. The U.S. will play Belgium Monday at 8 p.m. on Fox.
6: Hi, folks, and welcome to another great day to be alive. Snedeker here from WNEP-TV. Officially 99 degrees in Williamsport yesterday. Oh, the official high. If it's going to be 99, it's got to be 100. Come on, let's just get there. It's going to happen today. Friday, sunny, hot, humid, 100, stray thunderstorm. But the weekend, both Saturday, 4th of July, and Sunday, closer to 90, back to the 80s on Sunday. But there will be a few scattered showers and thunderstorms each day. Make it a good day.
0: Joe, thank you so much. 7-Eleven under sunshine and 76. The New Berlin Fire Company Carnival, that's coming up July 8th through the 11th. The carnival opens daily at 5. It's going to feature food, rides, games, fun for the whole family. 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

0: Classic Hits 93.3, 20 minutes after 7 o'clock, the Jake Michaels Morning Show. Sunshine and 76. Going to be a sunny, hot, and humid day today with an afternoon high. We could hit 100.
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0: Let's give it a go. If you have not won from me in the last 30 days, go ahead and give it a try. 570-327-9331 or 888-468-4933. But please, if you have, in fact, won from me in the last 30 days, give somebody else an opportunity to play along and win. Good morning, 93.3. Ready to try the Classic Hits Timeline?
2: Yes.
0: All right. Three big pop culture moments. Same year. What year ties them together? Here are your three clues. The television show Survivor premiered on CBS and kicked off America's reality TV obsession. The movie Gladiator hit theaters and made Are You Not Entertained one of the most quoted movie lines of the year. And the group NSYNC released No Strings Attached, which became one of the fastest-selling albums ever. What year did those three events take place? Was it 1998? Was it 1999? Or was it 2000?
2: 99.
0: 99 is your guess. Is that correct guess? Unfortunately, an incorrect guess. Those three events all took place in the year of 2000. So no winner this morning with the Morning Show Fun Pack, which means we're going to hold that thing over until tomorrow because we will play again with Name That Number One. 21 minutes after 7 o'clock. Good morning.
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At 7:36, sunny, hot, and humid today. After

0: partnership between Borough Police and U.S. Immigration and Customs Enforcement. The 287G program would allow local police to assist with limited immigration enforcement, with potential funding for vehicles, equipment, and officer costs. Most speakers raised concerns about public trust, taxpayer risk, and the impact on immigrant communities. The issue is expected to be on council's agenda Monday night, but a vote is not certain. Pennsylvania state budget is late for the fifth straight year. According to WHTM, lawmakers missed the June 30th deadline, even though the state constitution requires a budget by midnight. Senate Republican leaders say they believe a full spending plan will be ready in the coming weeks. House and Senate Democrats are again pushing to raise Pennsylvania's $7.25 minimum wage, saying House-passed wage bills have stalled in the Senate, but would pass if brought up for a vote. And cooling centers are available in Northumberland and Union counties as extreme heat moves in. The Daily Item reports Northumberland County's five adult community centers will extend hours daily from 8:30 a.m. to 6 p.m. through Monday, July 6th. Centers are located in Shamokin, Herndon, Milton, Mount Carmel, and Sunbury. In Union County, a cooling shelter is at St. Paul's United Church of Christ in Lewisburg. That'll be open 8 a.m. to 8 p.m. Wednesday through Friday. And checking WBZD Sports, in Major League Baseball Draft League yesterday, the Williamsport Crosscutters blew an early 4-0 lead, but bounced back to beat the West Virginia Black Bears in sudden death 5-5 and sweep the two-game series. Cutters are back home tonight against the State College Spike, 6:35 p.m. first pitch. This will be the final four-game series of the MLB Draft League's first half. Valley
1: weather. Hi, folks, and welcome to another great day to be alive. Snedeker here from WNEP-TV. Officially 99 degrees in Williamsport yesterday. Oh, the official high. If it's going to be 99, it's got to be 100. Come on, let's just get there. It's going to happen today. Friday, sunny, hot, humid, 100, stray thunderstorm. But the weekend, both Saturday, 4th of July, and Sunday, closer to 90, back to the 80s on Sunday. But there will be a few scattered showers and thunderstorms each day. Make it a good day.
2: Thank you so much, Joe. It is 7:39, sunshine and 77. 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Doors open up at 5. 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Packages of any size are just $10. And payouts and jackpots will be based on the number of players. So gather up your family and friends, enjoy the excitement of bingo, and you can kick off the holiday weekend with a great community event. That's Independence Day Bingo, happening today at the Ralston Fire Hall. 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

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Coming up, why shoppers are wondering, where's all the red, white, and blue? I'll explain after Phil Collins.

0: make your day better. Classic hits, 93.3 with America's 250th birthday just days away. Some shoppers are wondering, hey, where's the patriotic merchandise? People online say they expected stores to be just jam-packed with special products and decorations and collectibles to mark this milestone. Many who remember the bicentennial celebration back in 1976 say you couldn't escape the red, white, and blue back then. I remember it. I remember it well. I was actually in the bicentennial parade in downtown Williamsport as a little kid. It was a last-minute thing. They threw me on the back of a car and put a white wig on me. I think I was supposed to be Ben Franklin or something. I don't recall exactly who I was portraying in history, but I do remember the parade. I remember the train coming to town. Oh, my goodness. Anyway, they say this year it feels a whole lot quieter. There are a few exceptions. Coca-Cola has limited edition cans featuring all 50 states. Cheerios released a birthday cake cereal. And Mountain Dew, well, they even renamed themselves American Dew for a limited time. But for a once-in-250-year celebration, many Americans say they expected a whole lot more patriotic fanfare on store shelves. What do you think? Is there enough out there? Storm Tracker 16 Valley Weather Details. Sunny, hot, humid today. Afternoon high 100. Clear, warm, and humid tonight. 72 for a low. Partly sunny, hot, and humid tomorrow. And there is a chance for a thunderstorm in the afternoon. Tomorrow's high reaching 98. At 7:53, we've got clear skies, and we're almost at 80 already.
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Think disco is just about glitter, platform shoes, and dance moves? Well, here's a fun fact that might surprise you. Disco actually helped change the way we listen to music. 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So the next time you hear a remix, you can thank the disco era for getting the party started. Happy National Disco Day.

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1: Thank you.
0: 7 minutes after 8 o'clock, sunny, hot, and humid today with an afternoon high of around 100. We're at 80. Although there is no single universally agreed upon first disco song, Rock the Boat by the Hughes Corporation is generally considered to be the first true disco song to reach number one on the U.S. Billboard Hot 100.
1: Okay, I can feel that one.
0: Yeah, back in 1974. Rock the boat, don't rock the boat, baby. Yeah, it's got disco vibes.
1: It does.
0: Absolutely. Rock Your Baby by George McRae was released shortly after that, and that went to number one as well.
1: Okay.
0: And then Never Can Say Goodbye by Gloria Gaynor is widely considered to be the first number one song specifically on the Billboard Disco Dance Chart when it debuted in November of 74. So it seems to be like 74 is when we really kind of glommed on to what disco would become.
1: The fashion followed.
0: With the polyester suits and the big collars.
1: The shoes.
0: And the shoes to go with it. Oh, absolutely. What do you got coming up for us in the news?
1: Well, a former New Columbia couple is facing allegations of child sexual abuse and mistreatment, and cooling centers are open in Williamsport for the extreme heat today. We'll check that, plus WBZD Sports coming up after Fox News.
2: News. I'm CJ Pop of the Navy, searching for a missing sailor in the Arabian Sea.
3: The U.S. Navy announced that a crew member from an MH-60S Seahawk helicopter is missing after an emergency water landing in the Arabian Sea. U.S. Naval Forces Central Command posted to X, saying there is no indication the emergency was caused by hostile action. Three of the helicopter's four crew members have been recovered and are in stable condition.
2: Fox's Trey Yanks in Tel Aviv. At Soccer's World Cup, Team USA defeats Bosnia-Herzegovina 2-0. Flo Balogun scored the first goal, but later picked up a controversial red card, meaning he will miss the next game against Belgium.
4: We had to dig deep for that one. Obviously, I felt we put on such a good performance and didn't deserve the red card. I mean, I didn't see it, but it's unfortunate.
2: Team USA star Christian Pulisic on Fox. 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
1: 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A Union County case involving allegations of child sexual abuse and mistreatment is moving forward in court. State police say Alan and Melissa Keister, formerly of New Columbia, are charged after a young victim reported years of abuse between 2014 and 2022, mostly in White Deer Township. Alan Keister faces multiple felony charges, including rape of a child and endangering the welfare of a child. Melissa Keister is charged with child endangerment and corruption of minors. Both cases were held for court. I-81 South near Frackville was closed for several hours yesterday as state police investigated the death of a Pennsylvania state trooper. Police say Trooper Michael Pajera, assigned to Troop L in Frackville, was conducting a commercial vehicle inspection around 7 a.m. Wednesday in Cass Township when he was struck by a passing commercial vehicle. That vehicle also hit the truck being inspected and caught fire. Pajera died from his injuries. A Massachusetts man is in custody. A $3 million road improvement project is underway in South Williamsport and DuBoisTown. PennDOT says crews are milling and resurfacing Route 654, including Southern Avenue, Riverside Drive, and Euclid Avenue, between Route 15 and Edgewood Avenue. Work is happening overnight from 7 p.m. to 6 a.m., with lane restrictions and flaggers. Starting Monday the 6th, Valley Street will be detoured on weekdays for drainage work. The full project is expected to be finished by this fall. And cooling centers are opening in Williamsport as extreme heat moves into the area. The city's under an extreme heat warning through 8 p.m. Friday, with temperatures expected to approach record highs. The Williamsport Branch YMCA on Walnut Street will be open as a cooling center from noon to 5. The Salvation Army on Market Street will be open 10 to 3 today, but closed Friday and Saturday for the holiday. And checking WBZD Sports, in the Major League Baseball, it was Guardians over Rangers 9-4. Orioles beat the White Sox 6-1. Tigers over the Yankees 6-2. Nationals beat the Red Sox 10-2. Blue Jays beat the Mets 9-3. Phillies over the Pirates 10-6. And A's beat the Dodgers 7-1. Major League Baseball today, Pirates and Phillies play at 12:35 p.m. on MLB.tv. Valley
6: weather. Hi, folks, and welcome to another great day to be alive. Snedeker here from WNEP-TV. Officially 99 degrees in Williamsport yesterday. Oh, the official high. If it's going to be 99, it's got to be 100. Come on, let's just get there. It's going to happen today. Friday, sunny, hot, humid, 100, stray thunderstorm. But the weekend, both Saturday, 4th of July, and Sunday, closer to 90, back to the 80s on Sunday. But there will be a few scattered showers and thunderstorms each day. Make it a good day.
0: Joe, thank you so much. 12 minutes after 8 o'clock, 80 and sunny. And coming up with the entertainment update, I've got a major health update from a Hollywood legend. The return of a fan favorite NCIS character and a big change coming to PlayStation, along with sad news from the music world. It's coming up at 8:25.
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0: Classic hits, 93.3, 22 after 8, 81, sunny, hot, and humid today with an afternoon high. Well, we could crank it up to about 100. The entertainment update brought to you by Paul Hamus Litho. If you've got an idea, they can certainly bring it to life. And if your printer says it cannot be done, well, they just say, watch us do it.
1: Lights, cameras, action!
0: Hollywood icon Danny Glover is opening up about a very personal battle. The 79-year-old Lethal Weapon star revealed on the Today Show that he's been living with Alzheimer's disease for the past several years. Glover says he's taking things one day at a time and knows the disease will continue to change his life as it progresses. He was diagnosed shortly after receiving an honorary Oscar in 2022. And if you're fascinated by true crime, Netflix has picked up a new limited series about the 1996 murder of JonBenet Ramsey after the project was dropped by Paramount Plus. The 8-part series stars Melissa McCarthy and Clive Owen as Patsy and John Ramsey and is expected to premiere this winter. Over on television, Michael Weatherly is officially heading back to NCIS. He'll reprise the role of Tony DiNozzo for a season-long story arc in season 24, marking his first full-time return to the original series in 10 years. And if you're a gamer, well, there's a big change on the horizon. Sony says that beginning in January of 2028, new PlayStation games will no longer be released on physical discs. Games will start being sold in stores, but inside the box, you'll find a digital download card instead. And finally, sad news from the music world. We talked about it briefly yesterday. Victor Willis, the original lead singer and co-writer of the Village People, classics like YMCA, In the Navy, and Go West, he passed away at the age of 74 following what the group called a short but aggressive illness. YMCA, by the way, was added to the Library of Congress's National Recording Registry in 2020, cementing its place as one of the most recognizable songs in pop music history. Everybody do it now. YMCA. 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
0: 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Sunny, hot, and humid today with an afternoon high creeping near 100. We're at 82 right now. 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
3: 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An 18-year-old Lycoming County man is facing charges after allegedly causing about $10,000 in damage to a UPMC Muncie treatment room. State police say Wyatt Irvin was taken there June 17th after a domestic call at his Upper Fairfield Township home. Police say he became aggressive.

0: year. WHTM says lawmakers missed the June 30th deadline, even though the state constitution requires a budget by midnight. Senate Republican leaders say they believe a full spending plan will be ready in the coming weeks. Meanwhile, House and Senate Democrats are pushing to raise Pennsylvania's $7.25 minimum wage, saying House-passed wage bills have stalled in the Senate, but would pass if brought up for a vote. And cooling centers are also available in Northumberland and Union counties as extreme heat moves in. The Daily Item says Northumberland County's five adult community centers will extend their hours daily from 8:30 a.m. to 6 p.m. through Monday, July 6th. Centers are located in Shamokin, Herndon, Milton, Mount Carmel, and Sunbury. In Union County, a cooling shelter is at St. Paul's United Church of Christ in Lewisburg and will be open 8 a.m. to 8 p.m. through Friday. And checking WBZD Sports, World Cup men's soccer from yesterday, England held off Congo 2-1 after extra time to move on. Belgium also stayed alive with a dramatic 3-2 win over Senegal. And the United States is through to the round of 16 after a 2-0 win over Bosnia-Herzegovina. U.S. will play Belgium on Monday, July 6th at 8 p.m. on Fox. Valley
1: weather. Hi, folks, and welcome to another great day to be alive. Snedeker here from WNEP-TV. Officially 99 degrees in Williamsport yesterday. Oh, the official high. If it's going to be 99, it's got to be 100. Come on, let's just get there. It's going to happen today. Friday, sunny, hot, humid, 100, stray thunderstorm. But the weekend, both Saturday, 4th of July, and Sunday, closer to 90, back to the 80s on Sunday. But there will be a few scattered showers and thunderstorms each day. Make it a good day.
2: All righty, Joe. Thank you so much. 840, 82, and sunny. And you can celebrate America's birthday with McIntyre Township coming up tomorrow from 5 until 8. Festivities begin with a parade through Ralston at 5 o'clock, then continue at the Loyal Side Valley Antique Machinery Association grounds on Holly Street with a free picnic-style buffet, games, music, and family fun. 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

0: from Mark, a little Eagles this morning. 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Sunshine and 84. We are warming up quickly. Going to be sunny, hot, and humid today with an afternoon high of around 100. Clear, warm, and humid tonight. 72 for a low, and then tomorrow, partly sunny, hot, still humid out there with a chance for thunderstorms in the afternoon. Tomorrow's high of about 98. 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Actress Margot Robbie. Movies like Suicide Squad, The Wolf of Wall Street. She's 36 today. Lindsay Lohan, Mean Girls, Freaky Friday, Confessions of a Teenage Drama Queen. She's 40. We've also got Ashley Tisdale, singer, High School Musical, Hellcats. She's 41 today. Bret the Hitman Hart, pro wrestler, celebrating his 69th birthday. Model and former wife of Mick Jagger. I'm talking about Jerry Hall. She is celebrating her 70th today. John Cola. He was a saxophonist and guitarist in the band Huey Lewis and the News. 74 today. Roy Bittan, the keyboardist for Bruce Springsteen and the E Street Band, celebrates 77. Comedian, producer, co-creator of television Seinfeld. Also, Curb Your Enthusiasm. Larry David is 79 today. Auto racing legend, the king, Richard Petty, celebrating his 89th birthday. And Imelda Marcos, the shoe-loving widow of deposed Philippines leader Ferdinand Marcos, celebrating her 97th today. In the Susquehanna Valley, happy birthday to Carolyn Taggart of Rocktown. She's apparently somewhere between 60 and 65.
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5: weather. Hi, folks, and welcome to another great day to be alive. Snedeker here from WNEP-TV. Officially 99 degrees in Williamsport yesterday. Oh, the official high. If it's going to be 99, it's got to be 100. Come on, let's just get there. It's going to happen today. Friday, sunny, hot, humid, 100, stray thunderstorm. But the weekend, both Saturday, 4th of July, and Sunday, closer to 90, back to the 80s on Sunday. But there will be a few scattered showers and thunderstorms each day. Make it a good day.

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0: The Classics, one station, 93.3, and I got to scoot on out the door. Kelly E. is just chomping at the bit to play you some tunes, and she's going to do that next. Along with that, she's going to play my three songs at around 11.25 and give you an opportunity to be a winner with real news or fake news and be listening for the Make a Splash cue to call as well. Have yourself a fantastic Thursday, and thank you so much for making the Jake Michaels Morning Show a part of your day. I'll join you right back here bright and early tomorrow morning, anytime after 5 a.m.
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0: Duran Duran with Rio on 93.3 WBZD. What is going on? How you doing? You staying cool? I know it's hot out there, isn't it? It's hot. Well, good morning. Kelly E along with you. We're going to do my three songs today, and we'll do World News Fake News, Kelly's Cafe, and try to stay cool. We got some cool tunes for you. Here's Pat Benatar.
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0: you on 93.3 WBZD. So what is going on? I had to fast. I did. I had to get blood work done this morning, you know, get the glucose, the cholesterol, all that stuff checked out. So I had to do the 12-hour fast. And everybody's like, that's not bad. And you figure just be there at 7 o'clock. They open up the lab. Be there at 7 to get the blood work done. And so you can't eat after 7 o'clock at night. And I'm like, okay, I can do that. I can do that. That's not a long time. 12 hours, basically when I'm sleeping. So my husband last night was like 8 o'clock. He's out in the kitchen. He's like, hey, honey, I'm getting some ice cream. Do you want some? I'm like, no, I'm fasting. Hello. So just so inconsiderate. You know what I'm saying? So, yeah, it did affect me this morning because I wanted that cup of coffee. That was hard. That was tough. I got through it, though. Made me a stronger person. I didn't get the results back yet, so we'll wait and see. Coming up today, my three songs. Ooh, we got some good prizes. My three songs for that prize pack. If you win, we are adding a four-pack of tickets to Del Grosso's Park and Laguna Splash. I used to live out there in Altoona. That park is awesome. My kids loved it. And also, we have Real News Fake News at 137. We're going to do that. And the winner for Real News Fake News gets those flowers from Janice Floral. Also, a $40 book of ride tickets to Knoebels for Real News Fake News. So be listening for your chance to win all that good stuff. Of course, you want to be listening for that splash. Yeah, that's your cue to call in and get registered for the pool and win some beer, Big Kona. So be listening for that, too. And Kelly's Cafe, we'll do that from noon to 1. Let me know. You got a request, 327-9331, or go to WBZD.com. 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You get your request in that way, too.
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claim us, right? Heck yeah. Brothers and sisters, aunts and uncles. Are you having any kind of a cookout coming up this weekend, July 4th? Don't forget, get it done. Get it out of the way and come to Hughesville. Lycoming County Fairgrounds, where the fireworks will be. We hope to see you out for that. Right now, Eddie Money, Take Me Home Tonight.

0: D. So be listening for that cue to call in. You're listening for that splash. It'll tell you to call. You got to be caller 9. We're giving away a beautiful 15-foot, excuse me, 15-foot carbon diamond series above ground pool package. It's valued at more than $8,000. 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Every qualifier, you get through your caller 9, you're going to go in for the drawing for the pool, but we're going to also give you a 12-pack of Kona Big Wave beer. 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So be listening for that today. I'll play that sounder. 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

0: WBZD Joe Jackson stepping out. Well, lots of questions about that big American flag that flies every 4th of July, and it's going to fly. The tradition of that giant American flag is going to continue in Williamsport as America celebrates its 250th birthday, July 4th, thanks to the patriotic, community-minded team at Ellison Crane and Rigging. The massive flag will be raised 10 a.m., as it always is, and it's going to be along Via Bella Street near the Hampton Inn in Williamsport. It will remain on display through the early part of the day. For safety, though, it will be taken down ahead of any approaching storms. It's an incredible sight, perfect way to celebrate this historic milestone. And if you're in the area, take a drive by, give a wave, and honk your horn as we celebrate 250 years of American independence.
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Well, our offices here will be closed tomorrow. If you have prizes to pick up, you want to do it today. But we'll be here on the air keeping you company. Right now, Pink Floyd.

0: celebration, getting the party started early on 93.3 WBZD. I know a lot of people have off tomorrow because, you know, the holiday being on Saturday. I hear the office workers are all off. But us DJs, we work so hard. We work such long hours, so we'll be in here working. We don't work that hard, trust me, but we'll be in here. I know a lot of people do have to work, but if you have the day off, goodie for you. My sister, my husband, they're like, don't you have tomorrow off? I'm like, no. Who's going to do my three songs? Who's going to celebrate Friday the way I do? I am. I'm going to be here, so I'm happy about it. We have my three songs coming up. Hang out. See if you can figure out the common theme for my three songs. And if you do, into the right caller, you're going to win that prize pack. And in that prize pack, we have those four-pack of tickets to Del Grosso's Park and Laguna Splash, plus Utz Brand snacks and Pepsi products. 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Kelly's Cafe coming up at noon, too. 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You get your request in that way, too.
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6: weather. Hi, folks, and welcome to another great day to be alive. Snedeker here from WNEP-TV. Officially 99 degrees in Williamsport yesterday. Oh, the official high. If it's going to be 99, it's got to be 100. Come on, let's just get there. It's going to happen today. Friday, sunny, hot, humid, 100, stray thunderstorm. But the weekend, both Saturday, 4th of July, and Sunday, closer to 90, back to the 80s on Sunday. But there will be a few scattered showers and thunderstorms each day. Make it a good day.
0: All right, thanks, Joe. 93 out there right now with that sunshine and bright at 11:29. WBCG. And it is time for my three songs. Three songs, a common theme. Something connects them. You got to figure out what it is. So what you do, you got to be caller five. You get the common theme right, you're going to win that prize pack. And has that family four-pack of tickets to Del Grosso's. So you'll get those in the prize pack along with Utz brand snacks, Pepsi products, and we'll get you registered for that gift card to Watson Inn, too. We draw a winner for that gift card Fridays around noon. So listen up and see if you can figure it out. It's my three songs.

0: 4933. You got to be caller 5. You get that answer right, you're going to win that prize pack. 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And, you know, if you do, you're going to get the prize pack. It has that family 4-pack of tickets to Del Grosso's Park and Laguna Splash. 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Good luck.
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0: 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Hot weather, heat wave, I'll take it. Yeah, Buxter, Poindexter, hot, hot, hot. Martha and Vandellas with heat wave. Donna Summer with hot stuff. 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
0: All right, Trish, well, you're in there. 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

0: just what I needed on 93.3 WBZD. It looked like you could use some nice cold Mick Ultra, maybe a round of golf, huh? Tomorrow's Friday. It's Fairway Friday giveaway. Every Friday, I'm going to give you a shot to hit the links in style with Mick Ultra and White Deer Golf Complex in Montgomery. 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Be listening for me to announce that tee time, that Mick Ultra White Deer Golf tee time. When you hear it, caller number 9, you're gonna instantly win. You're gonna walk away a winner. You gotta be 21 or older to play along, and it's one prize per person. It's all brought to you by E.H. Kleckner, your proud distributor of Anheuser-Busch products, and White Deer Golf Complex, home to 36 holes of championship golf. So that's coming up tomorrow. Coming up at noon, we have Kelly's Cafe. 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You can do it that way, too. We also have Fox News on the way and local news with Freddie Hammer.
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1: 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Out of 57,000 jobs created in June, the disappointing number from the Bureau of Labor Statistics.
2: 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But big declines in leisure and hospitality. Bars and restaurants losing 61,000 jobs last month. And where was all that World Cup hiring?
1: Fox Business' Lauren Simonetti in Venezuela. Years earlier, rescuers carrying out a 43-year-old man trapped in the base of a collapsed building 8 days after the twin earthquake struck that nation. In the northern part of the nation, security guard was inside a small security cabin when the first violent tremor struck, and nearly two dozen are dead in the latest Russian onslaught inside Ukraine. 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
3: Partly cloudy tonight, warm and humid with a low down to 74. Good afternoon. I'm Freddie Hammer with this 93.3 WBZD News Update. Two Lycoming County men are facing attempted homicide charges after a shooting in Columbia County. State police say troopers were called Tuesday to a home on Benjamin Road in Jackson Township for a man with a gunshot wound. The victim was flown to Geisinger Medical Center in Danville. Police say 22-year-old Aiden LaForest of Williamsport and 23-year-old Raymond Poust of Montoursville were arrested on Wednesday. Both are being held in Columbia County Prison on $500,000 bail. A Muncie Township auditor has lost her bid to have two township supervisors removed from office. Lycoming County President Judge Eric Linhart ruled against Melissa Wertman Doyle's civil case involving Board Chair Terry Lockley and Vice Chair Denise Artley. Wertman Doyle alleged misconduct, including Sunshine Act and ethics violations, but the judge found she did not meet the requirements to bring the removal action. She has 20 days to file an amended complaint. Williamsport City Council is taking a closer look at how data centers would fit under city zoning rules. No data center is currently planned in the city, but council voted 6-0 to declare the zoning ordinance substantively invalid because it does not address data centers or related facilities, such as power generation. The move starts a 180-day process to prepare a curative amendment. Council members say the goal is not to ban or encourage data centers, but to update zoning rules before any proposal comes forward. And cooling centers will be available in Northumberland and Union counties as extreme heat moves in. The Daily Item reports Northumberland County's five adult community centers have extended hours daily from 8:30 a.m. to 6 p.m. through Monday, July 6th. Centers are located in Shamokin, Herndon, Milton, Mount Carmel, and Sunbury. In Union County, a cooling shelter is at St. Paul's United Church of Christ in Lewisburg. That'll be open 8 a.m. to 8 p.m. tonight and tomorrow. And checking sports, Major League Baseball Draft League, the Williamsport Crosscutters are back at home tonight against the State College Spikes for a 6:35 p.m. first pitch. This will be the final four-game series of the MLB Draft League's first half. Major League Baseball tonight, White Sox versus the Guardians at 6:40 p.m., Cardinals versus the Braves at 7:15 p.m., Tigers and Rangers at 8:05, and that's on ESPN Unlimited. Padres play the Dodgers at 10:10 p.m. on MLB.tv. Upcoming World Cup, U.S. plays Belgium, Monday, July 6th at 8 p.m. on Fox. I'm Freddie Hammer with this WBZD News Update.

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1: You want to make a request? Sure. What do you want to hear?
0: Unless someone's already called it in, just hoping to hear The Heat Is On by Glenn Frey.
1: The Heat Is On by Glenn Frey. Yeah, it sure is. Hey, who am I talking to and where are you calling from?
0: Chris from the American Rescue Workers.
1: All right, Chris. Hey, you stay cool and thanks for all you do.
0: Yeah, thank you.

0: That's Third Eye Blind with Semi-Charmed Life. So you cooking out this weekend? What are you putting on the grill? What you cooking up, huh? I guess a lot of people prefer cheeseburgers like number one, and of course hot dogs. And I just don't understand why people leave kielbasa out of the equation. Throw some kielbasa on the grill. It'll make you so happy. I'm going to start a national campaign. No hot dogs. We're having kielbasa instead. Save the wieners!
1: This weekend, millions of innocent hot dogs will be separated from the lives they imagined. They'll never experience a child's wildly uneven zigzag of ketchup. They'll never spend three peaceful days on a gas station roller grill, wondering if today's the day someone will finally bring them home. No, they'll never get that chance. Instead, they'll disappear into Joey Chestnut's stomach at a speed scientists are still struggling to understand.
2: Joey Chestnut!
1: In the arms of the angel. But no hot dog deserves to be dunked in water and shoved violently down the sweaty esophagus of a man who treats chewing as an optional activity.
2: I've never seen Joey this comfortable and eating this quickly.
1: So this 4th of July, hold your hot dogs close. Give them one last hug. Maybe even a tiny dollop of macaroni salad. And do whatever you can to keep them away from the man who calls himself Jaws.
2: Look on his works, ye mighty in despair.
1: These hot dogs have no idea what's coming, but you can give them a better life. They're counting on you.
2: Let the contest begin!
1: Thank you.
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3: weather. Temperatures likely to reach that triple-digit mark. 100 degrees is our forecast for Williamsport, which would break the record. I think tomorrow is going to be just as hot. We could hit the triple digits again. And when you factor in the humidity, it is feeling like 105 to 115 degrees. So take things seriously. This is an extreme type of heat. It's going to be hot all the way through the 4th of July with a risk for some isolated to scattered showers and storms late Friday afternoon and evening, and also Saturday afternoon and evening. Make sure you keep track of the radar as we head into the holiday weekend, and stay cool out there. I'm meteorologist Jeremy Lawan. Have a great rest of your day.
4: 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That's our Facebook page. Jody, she's floating in her pool. She said that's how she's spending the day, in the heat, floating in her pool. So jealous. She deserves that one. She's not floating in her pool. She's working real hard over there at the Senate. She wanted to hear some Bananarama, Cruel Summer. Yeah, especially when you're floating in your pool, Jody. 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

0: Philadelphia Freedom. Nothing says freedom like looking at our American flag. The tradition of flying that giant American flag is going to continue this 4th of July as we celebrate America's 250th birthday, thanks to the patriotic, community-minded team at Allison Crane and Rigging, so you're going to get to see it. The massive flag is going to be raised 10 a.m., and it's going to be along Via Bella Street near the Hampton Inn in Williamsport. It's going to remain on display through the early part of the day. I mean, should it storm or there should be any kind of rainstorms or whatever, they will take the flag down, of course, to make sure it's preserved. It's an incredible sight and a perfect way to celebrate this historic milestone. So if you're in the area, make sure you take a drive by it. It is definitely something to see. 250 years of American independence, and you're going to get to see that flag flying high and proud on July 4th.
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0: 93.3, you're caller 9. Who are you?
1: Elise Reynolds.
0: All right, Elise, you got that beer. You got that 12-pack of Kona Big Wave beer. We're going to throw you in there for that pool, too. We got you registered for that. That drawing is coming up Monday, August 10th. So congratulations, and where are you calling from?
1: Thank you very much. Muncie.
0: Ooh, that pool sure would feel good right now. Wouldn't I just love to sprint across the yard and do a big old fat cannonball into a pool? Okay, maybe not run. Maybe walk, but still, do a big fat cannonball. It's a 15-foot carbon diamond series above ground pool package, and it's valued at more than $8,000. It includes that Hayward Pro Series filter, the ladder liner, the pool kit, and a winter cover. So everything you need for that pool. And now we're going to do that drawing on Monday, August the 10th. But all of our registrants get that 12-pack of Kona Big Wave beer. Kona Big Wave is an American blonde golden ale with tropical fruit notes. It's a liquid Aloha in every sip. And of course, that pool is from Man-Made Pools at 466 East 3rd Street in Williamsport. 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

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Real news, fake news coming up this hour. So stay tuned. See if you can tell if the story I tell you is real or fake. Be the right caller. And you're going to win beautiful flowers from Janet's Floral Plus. $40 in ride tickets to Knoebels Amusement Resort. So be listening for that. It's coming up around 1:37. Right now, the Arrhythmics.

0: don't do me like that on 93.3 WBZD. Taking a look at our event calendar. All kinds of things happening in the area. If you're looking for some great summer fun, a great event to go to, don't miss the annual SAL Clam Bake. It's happening Saturday, next Saturday, and it starts at noon at the Bauer Decker Post 251 Pavilion. That's on Broad Street in Montgomery. You can enjoy all-you-can-eat feast featuring clams and clam chowder, burgers, hot dogs, fresh-cut fries. Now I'm hungry as I wait for my cholesterol numbers. I'm hungry, but there's going to be a lot of stuff happening. 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
13: Temperatures likely to reach that triple-digit mark. 100 degrees is our forecast for Williamsport, which would break the record. I think tomorrow is going to be just as hot. We could hit the triple digits again, and when you factor in the humidity, it is feeling like 105 to 115 degrees. So take things seriously. This is an extreme type of heat. It's going to be hot all the way through the 4th of July with a risk for some isolated to scattered showers and storms late Friday afternoon and evening and also Saturday afternoon and evening. So make sure you keep track of the radar. as we head into the holiday weekend, and stay cool out there. I'm meteorologist Jeremy Lawan. Have a great rest of your day.
0: Woo! I just walked out front. It is hot. I think my eyebrows melted off my face. Currently sunshine, 3 degrees away from 100. That means it's 97 now. 126. W.

true. It's not true. Look, I'm alive. Oh. Okay, maybe it is. All right, we got real news, fake news coming up here in just a few minutes. I got a story ready for you. You got to tell me if it's real or fake. Get it right, and you win. Get flowers from Janet's Floral. You get a ride ticket book from Fur Knoebels Grove Amusement Resort. Hee-hee! It's Michael. Woo! Come on, girl! Here's the way you make me feel.

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1: All right, well, July 4th weekend is upon us. 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

0: Nick Alotta, Salt 93.3 WBZD. Well, next week, next Wednesday, the Lycoming County Fair gets underway. All kinds of things to see at the fair. They got all kinds of animals, entertainment. I mean, all kinds of food that you've never even thought about making or tasting. So get out there and try it out and check it out. Friday the 10th at 6:30, it's Bulls and Barrels featuring mutton busting, barrel racing, and bull riding. 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

So they asked people, they did a survey, they asked grillers. Grillers, what is the most challenging thing for them to grill? The most challenging thing to grill. I'm going to tell you what they said. The answer is coming up in a few. Right now, it's Prince, Purple Rain.

0: Kids, 93.3 WBZD, Cheap Trick. Well, we hope to see you Saturday, 4th of July. We're going to be celebrating in Hughesville at the Lycoming County Fairgrounds America's 250th birthday with a spectacular fireworks show at the fairgrounds. Gates are going to open at 7. I almost said 7:30. They're going to open at 7. Fireworks start at 9:30, and there's going to be no access into the fairgrounds, only the parking lots located off the route 405 entrance and the 5th Street entrance. And lucky for you, there's going to be more, or lucky for us maybe, portable restrooms are going to be available from Caddyshack Portable Restrooms. Thank goodness. A big thank you to our title sponsor. We wouldn't have been able to have the celebration this year without them. 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So don't miss it. It's Saturday, July 4th, Lycoming County Fairgrounds in Hughesville. And hey, also, the Hughesville Volunteer Fire Department, they're having a big party. Don't forget about that. So that's going to lead up to the fireworks. So you can head on over to the fire department for food, live music, beverages, family fun. And that kicks off 4 o'clock and it goes until 10.
1: 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The grand prize winner will be drawn Monday, August 10th, 2026. 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
3: 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Valley
6: weather. Temperatures likely to reach that triple-digit mark. 100 degrees is our forecast for Williamsport, which would break the record. I think tomorrow is going to be just as hot. We could hit the triple digits again. And when you factor in the humidity, it is feeling like 105 to 115 degrees. So take things seriously. This is an extreme type of heat. It's going to be hot all the way through the 4th of July with a risk for some isolated to scattered showers and storms late Friday afternoon and evening and also Saturday afternoon and evening. So make sure you keep track of the radar as we head into the holiday weekend and stay cool out there. I'm meteorologist Jeremy Lawan. Have a great rest of your day.
3: All right. Thanks, Jeremy. Right now, lots of sunshine, 98 degrees at 225. W.

93.3 WBZD, I was talking about things that were most challenging to cook on the grill. They asked grillers, actual grillers, most challenging things to grill. Number one was s'mores. Why are you making s'mores on the grill, friend? 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
1: Hey, Kelly, I just wanted to tell you, you're so right about the s'mores. You used to go out and cut your own stick and roast your hot dog over the fire and then make your s'mores and do it all that way.
0: It's so much better, isn't it?
1: Well, we used to, like I said, we used to find our own stick, trim it back, do our hot dogs, you know.
0: There was only two times we went looking for a stick, and that was to make s'mores, and we were getting a whooping.
1: Oh, yeah.
0: I'm just kidding. Hey, thanks for sharing.
1: Yeah, you enjoy your fourth.
0: You too. Bye-bye.
1: Bye-bye.
0: We didn't get a stick. We had a paddle at my house. Anyways, did you see in New York City, the mayor is asking the residents to only put their AC on 78 because of the power control and stuff, and they're being, you know, what power is being put out just to... So they can keep everybody, I guess, kind of cool. 78? We'd probably all die. And here's my question. It's in New York, right? Manhattan included in it. And coming up here this weekend, you got that big wedding, huh? With Taylor and Travis. So I'm just curious, in Madison Square Garden, that's where they're having this big shindig. Is the temperature going to be at 78?
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0: people. I can suck sometime, huh? That's true. 93.3 WBZD. Well, that's going to wrap things up for me. I'm going to get out of here and make room for Sean Carey. He's going to take you through the rest of the afternoon. So keep it tuned right here. We're at 98. Haven't reached 100 yet. Will we get there? I think we will. So, yeah, stay cool and you know the drill. Stay cool and stay hydrated and, you know, leave the rest up to us. Just keep it tuned right here and hear some great tunes and just chill out. Don't do anything. That's my motto. Don't do anything and chill out. And Sean's next. And then don't forget to wake up tomorrow morning. Tomorrow's Friday. We will be here. Our office staff will not be here. Our office will be closed. But, you know, as for us, on air people, we will be here keeping you company, playing the tune. So don't forget to wake up tomorrow at the Jake Michaels Morning Show anytime after 5 a.m. And you can win that gift card to Antlers on the Water with Jake. And Freddie will be here. She'll get you up to date with news. I'm excited for the fact that it's Friday. It's a holiday weekend. So we'll talk about that and our plans for the 4th of July and whatnot. But I'll be back anytime after 10 a.m. Until then, have a safe rest of your Thursday.
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How are you? 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
7: weather. Temperatures likely to reach that triple-digit mark. 100 degrees is our forecast for Williamsport, which would break the record. I think tomorrow is going to be just as hot. We could hit the triple digits again. And when you factor in the humidity, it is feeling like 105 to 115 degrees. So take things seriously. This is an extreme type of heat. It's going to be hot all the way through the 4th of July with a risk for some isolated to scattered showers and storms late Friday afternoon and evening and also Saturday afternoon and evening. Make sure you keep track of the radar as we head into the holiday weekend and stay cool out there. I'm meteorologist Jeremy Lawan. Have a great rest of your day.

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0: 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We're down to the final 2 days, tonight and then tomorrow, for the 53rd annual Pine Otter Days at King Street Park in Northumberland. Concessions will open tonight at 5, live entertainment at 6:30 with Memory Lane. The big day is tomorrow with the craft show beginning at 9, chicken barbecue at 11, and the Lucky Afternoon Band tomorrow night from 6:30 to 9:30 in Norrie at Pine Otter Days. 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

0: We're 48 hours away. We will set the night to music in Hughesville. 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

0: cranking up the classic hits, 93.3 WBZD. Late afternoon, Sean Carey, and tonight is the start of a four-game series with the Cutters and State College Spikes, and they'll be going back and forth. Tonight will be at home, tomorrow night in State College, Saturday afternoon at 1:05 on the 4th of July at Bowman Field, and then Sunday back at State College. 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
13: Valley weather.
14: Temperatures likely to reach that triple-digit mark. 100 degrees is our forecast for Williamsport, which would break the record. I think tomorrow is going to be just as hot. We could hit the triple digits again. And when you factor in the humidity, it is feeling like 105 to 115 degrees. So take things seriously. This is an extreme type of heat. It's going to be hot all the way through the 4th of July with a risk for some isolated to scattered showers and storms late Friday afternoon and evening and also Saturday afternoon and evening. Make sure you keep track of the radar as we head into the holiday weekend and stay cool out there. I'm meteorologist Jeremy Lawan. Have a great rest of your day.

Kelly will have another marketplace price check tomorrow. She'll tell you about an item that she finds on Facebook, and you tell her if the price is higher or lower than what the seller actually wants. 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

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We're now less than a week away from the beginning of the 2026 Lycoming County Fair in Hughesville. 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And one of the big highlights will be former American Idol star Isaac Cole in concert along with the Heartstrings on Monday, July 13th. 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
1: 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Kona Big Wave is an American blonde golden ale with tropical fruit notes. 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The grand prize winner will be drawn Monday, August 10th, 2026. 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
8: weather. Temperatures likely to reach that triple-digit mark. 100 degrees is our forecast for Williamsport, which would break the record. I think tomorrow is going to be just as hot. We could hit the triple digits again. And when you factor in the humidity, It is feeling like 105 to 115 degrees. So take things seriously. This is an extreme type of heat. It's going to be hot all the way through the 4th of July with a risk for some isolated to scattered showers and storms late Friday afternoon and evening and also Saturday afternoon and evening. Make sure you keep track of the radar as we head into the holiday weekend and stay cool out there. I'm meteorologist Jeremy Lewan. Have a great rest of your day. WBZ.

Classic Hits 93.3 and Foreigner. They put on a great show last year at the Journey Bank Community Arts Center. And on the way to the CAC, Wednesday night, Todd Rundgren, and August the 2nd, Government Mule. 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

0: only the greatest hits, 93.3 WBZD. And if you don't want to wait until Saturday for fireworks on the 4th, well, you can head for Montgomery. It is their 3rd of July fireworks tomorrow night. The fire company teaming up with the American Legion. Look for them at the Carnival Grounds and Park, 200 2nd Street in Montgomery. Vendors will be opening at 5 p.m. tomorrow with great food, the beer wagon, also live entertainment from our friends Raising Cane from 6 until 9, and then fireworks at dusk, all going on in Montgomery tomorrow night. 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

0: America's 250, summer 2026, and the greatest hits, 93.3 WBZD. 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

0: 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Tomorrow is a federal holiday for Independence Day in lieu of Saturday landing the 4th of July this year. So quite a few will be out on the roads. And keep in mind, there are some that do have to work tomorrow. Roadways will be busy, so we'll make sure you're on top of things with our exclusive backyard broadcasting traffic updates in Maverick after 3. 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
11: Weather. Your AccuWeather forecast tonight. Expect clear to partly cloudy skies with warm and humid conditions, reaching a low of 74. Tomorrow will bring partly sunny skies with near record temperatures and high humidity. Be prepared for a heavy thunderstorm in the afternoon, which could be intense. Extreme heat poses a risk, and the storms may bring heavy downpours and localized damaging wind gusts. Expect a high of 99. Tomorrow night, there is a chance of a thunderstorm in the evening. Otherwise, it will be partly cloudy, warm, and humid with a low of 73. For AccuWeather, I'm meteorologist Jason Caterina.

Classic Hits 93.3. We will cap off the long Independence Holiday weekend Sunday night with Rewind and Gary Bryan and his instant top fives this week. And it takes two top five. The top five from this month in 1990. Also the top five from this month in 1988. And one of the biggest bands in the world in 88, these guys, U2, 93.3.

Ruin summer by staying out late, cruising with friends, and hearing your favorite song at just the right moment? Yeah, we do too. 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

0: Hits 93.3, we've got tonight, and they've got the Clams. Later this month on Saturday, July the 11th at the Legion in Montgomery, post 251 at 185 Broad Street, their annual Clam Bake. So don't miss out on the all-you-can-eat feast, not only clams and clam chowder, but also burgers, hot dogs, fries, and so much more. DJ entertainment, so bring your friends and your appetite for a full day of fun food. All going on at the Legion in Montgomery next Saturday, July 11th. 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

0: 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We're just a little over 48 hours away until we set the night to music in our 31st annual fireworks extravaganza. Brand new location this year in Hughesville at the Lycoming County Fairgrounds. 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

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Here's a song written by Steve Perry. 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
6: Weather. Your AccuWeather forecast. Tonight, expect clear to partly cloudy skies with warm and humid conditions, reaching a low of 74. Tomorrow will bring partly sunny skies with near-record temperatures and high humidity. Be prepared for a heavy thunderstorm in the afternoon, which could be intense. Extreme heat poses a risk, and the storms may bring heavy downpours and localized damaging wind gusts. Expect a high of 99. Tomorrow night, there is a chance of a thunderstorm in the evening. Otherwise, it will be partly cloudy, warm, and humid with a low of 73. For AccuWeather, I'm meteorologist Jason Catarina. WBZ.

the home of the Jake Michaels Morning Show. Here's a song that was written about the civil rights movement in the United States. Good album, too, from 1986, title track of the same name. It's The Way It Is on WBZD.

0: 93.3 WBZD. How about that phone number, huh? Tommy Two Tone along with Ted Bennett. Don't forget to lighten up your afternoons with Sean Carey from 3 to 7. He's got the greatest classic hits of the 70s, 80s, and early 90s. It is the perfect soundtrack to finish your workday and cruise home in style. Hey, keep it right here. A classic from Boston is just for you and minutes away.
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2: 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They offer paid training, cover expenses for qualified candidates, and provide incentives like paid days off and IRAs. A clean driving record and passing a physical are the tickets to this rewarding path.
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